spray to push back on the pain. Let it know you're not easy prey. A word, a glance, marbles in your hand. Roll 'em round and let go when you say.

And all that's done, all that's left behind. A breath, a pulse, a shelter in the hush. Sudden rain that splinters then combines.

different dream. 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